0: living, I'm living, so we turning up. 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

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Benson Boone, Niall Horan, Teddy Swims, or Ed Sheeran. 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

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It's no worries. We still have more money to be won with the 250K giveaway. 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

officially begun. Our girl Ariana Grande dropping her new album July 31st. The new lead single off of it. I'm going to play it next for you on Hits 106.1.

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Roseanne, Chance to Choose Your Daddy is next on Hits 106.1. Yeah, we're giving you the choice here on this one. Who do you want to see more? Ed Sheeran, Benson Boone, Teddy Swims, or Niall Horan? Okay, it's a tough choice. Better you to make it than me, because I could not choose. All of them have, like, all the different potentials to be the better daddies. You choose your daddy next, okay?

0: 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Benson Boone, Niall Horan, Teddy Swims, or Ed Sheeran. Text CELEBRATE to 41061. 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
1: Don't think we could ask for a better day to have the first paddleboard rave over on Lake Union. It is. It's a 106.1. I'm Kelsey J. Ends at 8, so you actually got time to still get over there for a little bit. Great start to our summer.

We might be getting Ariana Grande's track list or her new upcoming album, Petals, slowly but surely. Right now, she hasn't confirmed anything, but fans have a suspicion, and I'll tell you why coming up here in 3 songs on Hits 106.1.

We're letting you choose your daddy. Is it going to be Niall Horan, Benson Boone, Ed Sheeran, or Teddy Swims? It is. It's 106.1. I'm Kelsey Jane. Of course, we mean daddy, not in, you know, the literal sense. That keyword to win coming up here in two songs.

years ago when that girl Chapel Roan performed at the Capitol Hill block party. Crazy to see how far she has come since then. It is. It's 106.1.

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Looks like Ariana Grande is slowly leaving some Easter eggs at her shows. Fans speculating she's releasing the track list for her upcoming album, Petal. 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

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Your shot to win $2,500 with Hits 106.1. It's Kelsey J, and I mean, yeah, that's a pretty good reason. It's the Great American Getaway, celebrating America turning 250. 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

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Benson Boone, Niall Horan, Teddy Swims, or Ed Sheeran. 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

Another loved business closing in our Capitol Hill area. It is Hits 106.1. I'm Kelsey Jane. After 20 years going strong, Havana Social Club announced it will be closing its doors. The last day, if you want to go, June 27th, marking the end of a long run of them over there.

Enter now for your chance to win tickets to one of these shows with Hits 106.1. Benson Boone, Niall Horan, Teddy Swims, or Ed Sheeran. Text GRILL to 41061. A confirmation text will be sent. 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

Okay, it says back tomorrow for you to score this $2,500 with Hits 106.1. I'm Kelsey J. Wake up bright and early, 8:10. The Jubal Show, they'll have your first chance to win.

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2: What's up, friends? It's Angelina Beck here on the new hit list. Time to hang out, discover some new music, man. I miss Ari so, so bad. I'm having Ariana Grande withdrawals right now. She killed it. Her first stop in Oakland. I went to all three shows. So check out those highlights

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I love that we all have that new Olivia Rodrigo album in heavy rotation. It's Angelina, the new hit list. If you heal from something, though, maybe, you know, ease your way into it, because I'm definitely feeling all the feels. Shout out to Charlie XCX, though. She praised Olivia Rodrigo in a new tweet. She said, Maggots for Brains is so good. Honestly, one of my favorite songs from the album, too. If you've been listening, let me know some of your faves. You can leave a talk back on the free iHeartRadio app. Loving this one, too. Harry Styles could do no wrong in my book. American Girls on the new hit list.

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1: 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I'm playing you all the new music you need to know, because I know you do not have the time, okay? You're busy. I get it. And you know what? Let's keep it real. There's some trash out there. I'm doing the hard work for you. Gracie Abrams, though, not part of that list. My girl been dropping banger after

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What's up, friends? It's Angelina on the new hit list. Now, if you're listening on that free iHeartRadio app, go ahead and leave a talk back just by holding down the red microphone. You could also make us your number one preset while you're there. So we can stay connected all day, okay? I'm playing you all the slaps. Sienna Spyro coming up. That new Charlie Puth. It's all right after Niall Horan. Taste

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Jess on X, I was going to say Twitter because I still call it that, requesting this one. I'm Angelina, Charlie Puth, reply to this on the new hit list.

0: 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What's up, Angelina? 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

0: 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Yo, Mangelina, I appreciate you hanging out with me, discovering new music. Hit us up on socials at New Hit List. I'm at Angelina on Air. It's been so real. Leaving you with Jason Derulo. I have to sing his name every time. Sexy for me.
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0: 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It's the Jubal Show, and one of our listeners has a very dirty,
1: like almost too dirty,
0: dirty little secret. Yeah, you'll hear what it is in your dirty little secret next. It's the Jubal Show. I could be

what's your license plate? I give her my license plate. She's like, this will be good because, like, that had 6 tickets. I'm sure you're going to save some money on this. And I was like, yeah, watch. I was like, prepare to stand corrected because 6 seemed low to me. So anyway, she's like, oh, you've got 20. Yeah, that was last week when we checked in with the show. Still, tickets haven't been paid. But did somebody else find out they have 20 tickets that haven't been paid as well? We'll find out when we check in what's going on in our lives right after this. It's the

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2: Hello?
3: Be quiet, Jimmy. Jimmy, quiet down. You're the reason I'm having to call.
2: You're, hello?
3: Stop it, Jimmy. Oh, hello? I'm so sorry. Hello? Hello? Hello? Hello? Hello?
2: Hello? Hello? Hello?
3: Hello?
2: Hello?
3: Hello? Jimmy, stop. Hello? I'm so sorry. Hey, is this Nick?
2: Yeah. What is this?
3: Hello?
2: Yeah, hi. Hello, who is this?
3: Yeah, Nick?
2: Yeah.
3: Hi, how are you? My name is Pete Eakins. I'm calling from
2: good.
3: Jewelry. We are, got your engagement ring in here being cleaned.
2: Yeah.
3: Jimmy, stop it. You're the reason that I'm having to call. I'm sorry about that. He's quiet now. Go ahead.
2: So, okay.
3: So, yes, your engagement ring is in here being cleaned up because you got the big proposal coming up here.
2: In 2 days.
3: 2 days. Great.
2: Really excited, yeah.
3: Okay, just calling with an update there on your ring. Jimmy!
2: Okay, you get me kind of nervous. Like, mm-hmm. Is everything good? Is it going to be ready? Like, what are you calling me for? Like, is it good?
3: I'm calling because we may not have the ring ready in time at this point.
2: Wait a minute. When I dropped this off, you guys told me the date would be ready.
3: He's not happy. Jimmy, he's not happy at all. I'm talking to him right now. You be quiet, Jimmy. I'm so sorry.
2: Tell Jimmy to shut the f*** up. When I dropped the ring off, I said I need to have it by a certain time because I have this huge proposal going on, and you guaranteed me that it would be ready. So when I dropped the ring off, you guys told me it would be ready at a certain time. Yeah. I have this huge thing. What the is that sound? Are you in a barn? What the
3: Jimmy, see.
2: Like, what is that sound?
3: Well, that's Jimmy, my pet goat.
2: You have a pet goat. Don't tell me, don't you tell me that the goat ate my ring. Is that not coming out of your mouth? Is that coming out of your mouth?
3: Ask me.
2: The goat's gonna,
3: yes.
2: So it's not in the goat. Tell me this is not in the goat.
3: You asked me not to.
2: Is that why you're saying it's Jimmy's fault? Does Jimmy eat my f***ing ring?
3: Yes, you asked.
2: Why would the f*** go near my ring? Why does it go in a jewelry shop?
3: Well,
2: are you kidding me?
3: Sometimes they let you take your pets to work here, and Jimmy.
2: Is goat even a pet? How are we gonna get my ring in 2 days?
3: Okay,
2: the goat ate my ring.
3: Take him outside. Please take Jimmy outside for just a second.
2: What are you running?
3: Sorry,
2: your goat an assistant? Because he take notes. Like, why is your goat? Why is your goat near rings? I don't get it. Why is this?
3: Okay, I understand that you're upset.
2: No, you don't understand. Because I have a ring off a goat that I'm not going to get in 2 days. I'm not going to get it in 2 days. Like, this is bullshit. Like, I'm going to write the worst Yelp review. I'm going to write every review online. I'm going to trash this freaking place. I'm so and why are you laughing?
3: Because this
2: like,
3: is
2: funny.
3: Nick, this is actually Jubal from the Jubal Show doing a phone prank on you. And your brothers say you it's a joke.
2: I'm gonna lose my brother. Why didn't my brother? Oh my god, so my ring's not up a goat.
3: No, it's not. He said that you're proposing to your girlfriend in a couple of days and wanted to.
2: Yeah, in 2 days. Hey, back is a.
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3: Give us 3 minutes and we'll give you everything you need to know for the day. 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Your home for Machingo. It's time for Nina's What's Trending.
4: Well, Toy Story 5 is about to have a huge opening weekend this weekend. But Woody from Toy Story is already trending. And it's because the fans know something about Woody that Tom Hanks didn't even know. And we'll see if you're one of the smart fans in a second, and if you know this as well in just a second. But first, the Knicks championship parade is happening right now. It's happening right now in New York, and apparently they've deployed 10,000 officers for the day, which makes sense. And at first, that number felt really high, but then I went and Googled to see how many we had at our Super Bowl parade, and it didn't have an exact number, but it was all hands on deck. So I'm just oh, okay.
3: Well,
4: it had
3: Seattle,
4: to be a lot.
3: Since they did the whole defunding thing, I think there's 10 officers for the whole city.
5: All hands on deck.
4: All hands on deck, though.
3: Yeah, they were all there. thank you for your service, guys.
5: It's one called out sick on accident.
3: There's 10 cops for the whole area.
4: Yeah. Actually, we were good that day. Remember, we reported on that. There was no problems. So congrats to them. Tomorrow is a very big day. I know, Victoria, you're so butthurt.
6: I'm like, I'm not. I don't want to talk about the Knicks.
4: Just move on to the Knicks. Move on to the Knicks.
5: You love New York, but you you're from San Antonio. So
6: it's such a brutal, like, I don't know which way to go. But it's like, where's your loyalty? It's like, oh.
4: It's okay. Just move on to the Knicks.
5: Yeah.
4: Like the World Cup, because tomorrow is our second FIFA World Cup match here in Seattle. It's the U.S. versus Australia, and that's happening at noon. But it is also Juneteenth. So there's going to be all kinds of celebrations happening, and it's going to be starting down on the waterfront. So the whole Juneteenth celebration for Seattle is going to include performances by local black artists, different performers, community voices, and then they're all bringing soccer fans together too, because then there's going to be a march to the match. So everybody is meeting down on the waterfront, Juneteenth celebrations, and then marching to the stadium for the game.
5: It's going to be lit.
3: So. Go Australia. I've never been to Australia, but I've always wanted to go there, and every Australian I've met is super cool, so that's who I'm rooting for.
4: I wouldn't be mad to meet a few Australians in the streets. Like I wouldn't be upset about that.
5: Good day, mate. They're
6: really hot also.
4: They are. And they're so nice. Well, they're nice until they're ready to clown on you, because they also have no filter from the ones that I've encountered, and I appreciate that, though. I love an honest, no filtered person, because if you know, I don't like the fluff.
6: Have you seen these Scotland guys who came to America, and they were at a bar the other night, and so on TikTok they were talking about how they watched American guys hit on girls, and he goes, no wonder your women hate it here. Like, what are you doing? I watched you for 30 minutes.
5: That's
6: hilarious. All you could say to her. She's like, oh, man. I really feel for you ladies out there, but just to let you know, Scotland has, it was the funniest thing ever.
5: Well, your Americans have no game.
4: They don't. They actually don't. Travel anywhere in the world, ladies, and you will feel like a queen. Facts. You will.
6: So good.
4: And lastly, if you're looking for a date idea, Toy Story 5 opens this weekend. It is projected to have a huge opening. They're saying they think it's going to bring in like $175 million at the box office. But we're already talking about it, and Woody himself is trending because apparently he has a last name.
5: I didn't know that.
4: Nobody knew that. But apparently the fans knew that. Tom Hanks didn't know that. So they were doing an interview talking about it, and the interviewer was like, oh, so did you know Woody's last name is Pride? And he's like, huh? Woody's got a last name. And not only
6: that.
4: Like
6: I knew that. It was on one of his boots, I think.
4: Jessie also has a last name, and her name is Pride. So they're related somehow.
3: Woody's, which one's Jessie?
6: The girl.
4: The cowgirl.
3: I don't remember Toy Story very well.
5: So they're not married?
6: No, I think they're married. That's why their last names are the same.
5: Yeah.
4: Tom Hanks was like, I think they're distant cousins. But maybe they are married. I don't know. He has no idea.
3: You know, they are pretty country. They're cow people. Could be both things.
4: You know what? Yeah. Yeah, that's true.
5: Kissing cousins.
6: Yeah. I think they're married. Okay.
4: Well, if you didn't know, now you do. Mr. and Mrs. Pratt, I don't know. Anyway, that is what's trending.
3: All right, To Catch a Cheater is coming up right after this. It's the Jubal Show.

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2: Hello.
3: Hello.
2: Hey, you have a dirty little secret?
3: Yes, I have a horrible dirty little secret.
4: Ooh, oh, okay. The setup.
2: What is it?
3: Okay, there was a guy, and he was hanging out with druggers. He was constantly hanging out with them, and I worked at a building, and I told him, I said, you stop hanging around with them. I'm so sick of seeing you with those people. Anyway, so I didn't know that he had any kind of medical problems or anything. So one day, he's outside. He came back from the grocery store. His bag dropped open, and out fell all of these steaks. He went to the grocery store with the money he made. He bought these steaks. These steaks looked so freaking good. It's about eight of them.
4: Wow.
3: And so he picked them up, he got them together, and they were all wrapped up and everything, and brought them back into his apartment. The next day, I came back to work, and they told me he dropped dead and he died right outside.
2: What?
4: Oh.
3: Yes, he died outside. So I had to go, and I made some photographs of his apartment and talked to his family. They said, we don't want anything, blah, blah, blah.
4: I know where this is going.
3: You're not supposed to do what I did. What? That's the rules. Uh-huh. I went in there, and I took every single one of those steaks. And I cooked those steaks, and I ate those steaks.
4: In his honor.
3: Those steaks were so freaking good. I ate steak for 7-8 days.
2: Yes. There you go.
4: Well,
2: thank you for telling us your dirty little secret. Appreciate you.
3: All right. Thank you. Bye.
2: Bye.
4: Bye.
0: What's your dirty little secret? Text Jubal to 41061.
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0: Can I get a tall chai?
1: And a large black coffee.
0: A what?
1: Large black coffee.
0: Do you mean a venti?
1: No, I mean a large.
2: He means a venti. Yeah, the biggest one you got.
0: Venti is large.
1: No, venti is 20.
2: Danny.
1: Yeah. Large is large. In fact, tall is large, and grande is Spanish for large. Venti's the only one that doesn't mean large. It's also the only one that's Italian. Congratulations, you're stupid in three languages.
3: It's almost time for America's favorite trivia game, You versus Victoria. 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So call us if you want to play. 888-343-1061. 888-343-1061. 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
2: Yeah.
4: Where's your mask?
5: You definitely can today.
3: Do you have your eye mask? 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
2: I did take it home last night because I realized I tried to go to bed earlier the night before. It didn't happen last night, so it's hidden in my bag.
3: Ah, okay. So you got it? All right. Victoria's got her eye mask.
2: Put this on now.
3: She's ready to play, so call us up, and we'll play You vs. Victoria next. 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
8: They say.

0: No, not even. I didn't say that. I was like, why am I even listening to you to begin with? You're a virgin who can't drive.
1: It's time for America's favorite trivia game, You Versus Victoria. Your chance to take on Victoria Ramirez in a game of trivia for Washington State SummerCon tickets. And let's meet today's contestant for You Versus Victoria, Riley. What up, Riley?
2: Hey, how you doing?
1: I'm good. Thank you for asking. How are you feeling about going up against Victoria today?
2: Okay.
3: Okay. All right. In other words, you can say scared, nervous, petrified.
1: We'll send Victoria out of the studio. And while she's leaving, Riley, the game is played like this. You have 30 seconds to answer as many questions as possible. If you don't know one, just say pass. And Victoria has to be you outright to win, okay?
2: Okay.
1: Okay. Door is closing. She is outside. All right, here we go. Riley, your time starts now.
4: What causes the ocean tides?
2: The moon.
4: What is the longest day of the year called?
2: Pass.
4: What actor played Indiana Jones?
2: Pass.
4: What is the smallest country in the world?
2: Pass.
4: What is the term for a pitcher throwing a complete game without allowing a hit?
2: No hitter.
1: All right, got that in. We'll bring Victoria back into the... She's not paying attention.
5: Victoria!
1: Hello. We'll bring Victoria back into the studio. And while she's getting settled, here's a question that I've asked everybody this week so far. Riley, are you watching the World Cup?
2: Not at all.
1: Every single person has said the same thing. It's crazy. I don't know one person that's told me that they're watching it.
5: Producer really. Chris thought it was over this weekend.
4: That's so bad.
1: I don't know why I take so much joy in knowing that, like, nobody's really... Like, it feels like everybody's watching because you watch...
5: I am watching it. Yeah. I do like watching
1: the
5: games.
1: But you watch the... Well, how many full games have you watched, Producer Freeze? Have you watched the full 90?
5: Yeah, I've watched probably 3 full games.
1: Okay. So Producer Freeze is watching
5: yeah.
1: it.
5: Yeah. Well, I mean, there's been a lot of games. So I'm not watching all of them.
4: Yeah. They were talking about it at the nail salon yesterday, and they had it on in there. So technically, I watched a game too, and it was Argentina. I watched Messi, so
1: I think
4: that
1: that's
4: was
1: how
4: cool.
1: People are saying they watched it. Is it was on at a place they were at?
3: The nail salon.
1: All right, here we go. Victoria's ready to go. Victoria, 30 seconds to answer as many questions as possible. If you don't know one, just say pass, and you have to beat Riley outright to win. And Riley, you can tell Victoria when to go.
2: We're ready. Go.
4: What causes the ocean tides?
3: Bro. The moon.
4: What is the longest day of the year called?
3: That's awkward. The longest... Wait, what? I thought... Wait a second. Wait, every... Oh, next. I'm confused.
4: Which actor played Indiana Jones?
3: That's wrong. What was his name? I don't know. Pass.
4: What is the smallest country in the world?
3: Oh, pass. I'm so sorry. I don't know.
4: What is the term for a pitcher throwing a complete game without allowing a hit?
3: Huh? A complete game without allowing a hit. What? Wait, what's the game called?
1: What's the game called?
3: Is it a baseball?
1: All right. Let's send it over to the scoreboard and see how you guys did with our scoreboard. Producer Freeze.
5: I really thought you guys were going to get the same questions correct.
4: I thought so too.
5: Victoria failed on that last one. Victoria 1 and Riley with 2.
1: Riley, congratulations.
3: Beer pong?
1: You beat Victoria outright.
4: A pitcher.
3: There's a pitcher, a beer, and beer pong. You just got to fill awesome. All the cups up.
1: Washington State SummerCon tickets just for playing as well. Let's get the answers now with Nina.
4: The moon does cause the ocean tides. The summer solstice is the longest day of the year. The actor that played Indiana Jones is Harrison Ford.
3: Ooh,
4: Vatican City is the smallest country in the world.
3: Dang it, I knew that one too.
4: And the term for a pitcher that throws a complete game without allowing a hit is a no-hitter.
5: The fact that nobody knew Harrison Ford makes me feel super old. Well, I am super old, but it makes me feel super old.
3: I picture the poster in my head.
5: Harrison Ford? Nobody knew Harrison Ford was Indiana Jones?
4: I'm sure a lot of people knew. It was just like they were on the spot.
1: I thought it was Shia LaBeouf.
4: Oh, he did.
1: Yeah. Like in one of the newer ones?
5: Yeah, he did.
4: I guess that would have worked amazing. Too, but the OG is Harrison Ford.
1: Riley, thank you for playing.
2: Thank you.
1: Yep, we play You Versus Victoria at the same time every single weekday morning. Remember, if you want to play, just DM us at The Jubal Show or go to thejubalshow.com. What are you confused about right now, Victoria?
3: We asked what the game was called. It's called, that's a no-hitters in baseball.
4: Yeah.
1: But the baseball game would be a no-hitter.
4: The term.
5: What's
4: the term
5: for that game? That happening.
4: A pitcher.
3: For but you asked for what the term of the game is.
5: No.
3: Yes.
1: No. That specific game.
5: The question is what?
1: A game within a game.
4: No. Throwing a complete game without allowing a hit.
3: Because the game is called baseball. I just didn't get the inside circle.
1: It's called baseball.
3: The game.
5: It's called a no-hitter.
3: I don't like these questions.
1: Your phone prank is right after this. It's the Jubal Show.

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2: Hello?
3: Hi, this is Pete Eakins. I'm calling from Surgical Center, and I was looking for Jenna regarding a upcoming deviated septum procedure.
2: That's me. Hi.
3: I'm just calling today because this is a routine pre-op verification before you come in here for your deviated septum procedure. So I just want to make sure I got your name and date of birth correct there. So it's Jenna. Is that correct?
2: Correct. Yes.
3: Date of birth is of.
2: Yes.
3: Got it. Great. And your two kidneys seem to be functioning perfectly fine?
2: Yeah.
3: Yep.
2: I think so.
3: No kidney issues at all. Seems to have some great working kidneys there.
2: Yep. Yeah, why are you asking about my kidneys? Like, I'm just going for deviated septum.
3: Oh, yeah. No, just making sure that you got two kidneys and they're both working great. You know, you only need one of them.
2: Well, I have both, yes.
3: Yeah, got both. Two good working ones. Great. Okay, cool. And I see that you checked the box that says you consent to any additional procedures that might be necessary.
2: Yeah, I mean, if they need to do something else with my deviated septum, since I'm going to be there, like, they might as well do it.
3: I was, you know, more kind of going down the road of if we were to rehome one of your kidneys.
2: Excuse me?
3: No. Yeah, just get kind of a rehoming of the kidneys there.
2: Rehome one of my kidneys?
3: Yeah, give it a new home.
2: Where is it going to go? I don't understand.
3: Right into my old body there. So, yeah, because one of mine just kind of crapped out the other day, and I need a new one. And so just figure while you're in there for the deviated septum, since you checked that box, we go ahead and grab one of yours and plop it in my old body.
2: Are you trying to make me give you one of my kidneys? Are you f-ing kidding me?
3: I'm not kidding you. Just, you know, think about this. You go in for the deviated septum. You wake up breathing better through the nose. Also, your lungs have more area to move because we got rid of one of those pesky kidneys. And I get a new one. What do you think?
2: No, this is f-ing ridiculous. I'm not going to give you one of my kidneys.
3: Got it. Okay, great. Well, so anyway, I got this note down here on your form here, and we'll see you for the operation. And they do have to put you under for it all the way, just to let you know.
2: But you want to put me under because you want to take one of my kidneys? Are you f-ing kidding me?
3: Okay, how about this? What if I throw in free parking for the day while you're here? It's expensive parking.
2: No, that's not even... No, are you serious? What kind of idiot are you? You don't do that.
3: Well, you know, I'd be upset too because, you know, here's a question for you. When's the last time kidney number two even thanked you for carrying it around? Seems like it's a waste of space. I'll take it off your hands.
2: No. Oh my God, you're so ridiculous. What kind of buffoon are you working in that stupid office? This is ridiculous. I told you I'm not going to give you one of my kidneys.
3: Hey, Jenna, this is actually Jubal from the Jubal Show doing a phone prank on you, and your husband set you up.
2: God.
3: It's a joke.
2: Is he stupid?
3: He said that you were going in to get your deviated septum fixed and he wanted to mess with you.
2: Oh my God. I thought I was going crazy, like somebody was going to come visit me to give him one of my kidneys. It's like, what, is it going to come out of my nose or something? Like, this is crazy.
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3: 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It's time for Nina's What's Trending.
4: Okay, this is just not fair. Boston is getting all of the action. So we reported that the people from Scotland basically drank all of the alcohol and all of the beers in Boston.
3: Yes.
4: So they're dry. But they're not the only ones turning up in Boston. Now the Norwegians are putting their stamp on the city. I'll tell you what the Norwegians are doing in just a second. But first, did you know that Sabrina Carpenter had a stalker? She had a pretty bad stalker, actually, and she was just recently granted a restraining order.
5: Sounds about right, though.
4: So, I mean, it does. Unfortunately. I guess every big star kind of ends up getting one at some point.
6: So sad that that's, like, expected, though.
5: Literally, right? though.
4: I know. I know. But it's wild when they're able to actually break into their home.
5: Oh, absolutely.
4: So this guy broke into her home multiple times, and he would show up at the property, and he would stalk her sister and her sister's boyfriend. Gosh. So she was able to get the restraining order. He can't come anywhere near her and her family for 100 yards for 5 years.
5: But wait, if he's stalking her, why does it take him breaking into their house to get the restraining order?
3: I don't know.
5: Like,
3: why
5: couldn't she have gotten it when, like, I feel terrified by there's this man who will not leave me alone and is following me. Give me a restraining order.
6: I think they legally have to do something illegal for you to get.
5: Are you serious?
4: I don't know. I think you can get them for lesser reasons, but
6: I've never seen a, hey, he's making me feel uncomfortable, therefore
5: but
6: something
5: like
6: happens.
5: Over and over and over and over and over again.
6: I'm not saying it's right, but I think legally it has to be something legally
3: wrong. 100-foot thing? What did you say?
4: 100 yards.
3: 100 yards? That's stupid.
6: Yeah.
3: That's nothing.
6: Yeah.
3: Like, so let's say the dude follows her around, shows up within 200 yards every single place she goes. That's psychological torture, man.
6: Right.
3: You know, and it's scary, right?
4: Yeah.
3: And also, the piece of paper's not going to stop a maniac from going within 100 yards.
6: And who put 5 years on it to where that's where it'll be safe after that? Like, right? It should be a lifetime.
4: Indefinitely.
3: It should be, yeah. If you get an order like that against somebody, it should stay forever. I've had a domestic violence protection order against somebody.
6: Yeah.
3: And it goes away, like, every couple of years.
6: And they're still crazy.
3: To get it redone, you have to redo it, right? Yeah, and it's like, you know, if you get something like that against somebody, you would want it to stick and not have to, like, do the work every single time it comes up to file a thing,
6: to refile,
3: get it approved, and all that kind of stuff. Right. It's like,
6: it's insane.
4: Well, this guy is not okay because he was telling everybody that Sabrina doesn't actually want this. It's her sister that's making this happen.
5: Oh my gosh.
4: It's a pretty terrifying situation.
6: I saw the photos of him, like, grabbing her front door on the Ring cam or whatever. Like, he's at her front door, like, trying to open the door or whatever.
4: Yeah.
6: Like, that is crazy.
5: Why?
4: And this is why they have security. And this is why all those big guys are always around everybody. Mm-hmm. So.
5: But that's just so sad. Like, also, leave people alone. Let them have their me time.
4: You can say it louder, and then maybe somebody will listen.
6: She says that until the Jonas Brothers show up.
4: There's Victoria.
3: Right. Speaking of that, Victoria's not allowed within 100 yards of the Jonas Brothers.
5: Okay, I've never added it like that. Okay, I'm not crazy, guys. I'm just
4: enthusiastic.
6: It's different.
4: A lot of schools are officially in full-blown summer schedule. I'm really doing good with my words today, guys. It is summer schedule, and Tacoma is doing something very special for kids 18 and under. So they're bringing back their summer meal program, and they had this the last couple years and it did really well, but it's expanding now to 14 different locations across the city. Beginning on June 22nd, anyone ages 18 and younger can receive a free sack lunch Monday through Friday at participating parks in Tacoma. So the program is obviously there to, you know, to help out when school meals aren't available, and so people can still get food that they want and not have those insecurities. So Tacoma is really taking care of their backyard, so that's awesome to see.
6: Way to go, Tacoma.
5: Yeah. We don't do that.
4: I'm sure there's other programs, but the Tacoma one was shining, and I wanted to give it a little extra flowers.
5: That's fair.
3: Pretend to be 18 so I can get a free meal.
5: Bro, what? You don't know.
4: Please show up and let's see what happens.
7: Free bag lunch, please.
5: You should just drop this and see what they do.
7: Oh, it's a good summer out here for a 17-year-old. Just a little hungry, working up. I've been biking all day around the park, you know.
6: And you definitely sound like an old freak.
5: Yeah,
6: trying to act young.
5: Well, not what a 17-year-old sounds like.
7: I'm biking around in the summertime like I do because, you know, I got school next year.
5: Do you like my trousers?
7: Anyway, you have a meal for a 17-year-old boy?
5: Oh, wow.
6: No. I feel like I need to go take a shower.
3: Might find me out.
6: So gross.
3: I might get found out.
4: Yeah, I think there's a chance. You might not pass as a 17-year-old.
7: Streetlights are starting to come on. That's when Mama says gotta go home.
5: Wow, there's a...
6: So
5: it's okay, sweetheart. You sit right here, okay? For 30 minutes, call the cops.
4: You're probably not going to get away with that, but I bet you, Jubal, you could get away with being a Norwegian.
6: Okay.
3: Okay.
4: So, a in Boston, the Norwegians are like, no, the Scottish aren't getting all the attention. Watch what we can do. So Norwegian soccer fans brought their big Viking energy, and they had on their Viking hats, and then they had on their flags as capes, and they were going up and down escalators, but they were sitting on the escalators, and they were making it look like they were rowing. So they're rowing up and down the escalators, and they're singing their songs, and they're chanting hoo-hoo or something like that.
6: Or something like that.
4: They're just going up and down, and the videos are so funny. Like, they, Boston is having so much fun.
5: Guys, we need people like that.
4: Funny. Start doing wild stuff.
3: Yeah.
4: Safely.
3: I barely even know that the World Cup is here in this city. Like, yeah. Honestly, the traffic has been better than normal, which is surprising.
5: Yeah, it's been very nice. Let's keep that going.
3: I want to see some Weegians running around doing some crazy stuff. Like, yeah. I have not seen one crazy Weege.
6: Yeah.
3: Or anybody.
4: I know, right?
5: I would join them.
6: I lived towards Lower Queen Anne. So, like, I go out, ride the line bikes and whatnot downtown.
3: Uh-huh. You do Bruce Freeze?
6: Yeah, you start seeing people.
3: So, you do see some people
6: with jerseys on, but it's not like that. It's not, you know, like, what I mean? Yeah, it's nothing nuts going on.
3: They're not taking over malls and rowing around.
6: Right.
5: See, I want that action.
4: Drinking all the liquor.
3: The next game is Australia on Friday. USA and Australia, yeah, right?
4: Tomorrow at noon.
3: The Australians are fun, man. They got to be able to do something to take
6: over. Aussie, Aussie, Aussie. Oi, oi, oi.
5: No.
3: They gotta be able to take over this town and do something interesting.
5: Oh yeah, I think they will.
3: Yeah.
5: There'll be a lot of them.
4: You can ask Jubal's them too. Ask them nicely. Australians, could you please do us a favor?
3: Yeah, do something cool.
4: Make it
6: can
4: fun.
6: Can we get on social media too?
4: Can you make it fun? And that's what's trending. Oh, can I say that differently? Never mind.
5: No.
6: I missed it.
4: I got creepy. Don't worry about it. I'm going to take myself out of the equation.
5: Oh my God.
3: First day follow-up is coming up right after this. It's the Jubal Show.

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0: 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There's a $13,000 robot toilet that drives itself to your bedside.
1: Wow. Ooh.
0: Producers of the next Star Wars movie are already thinking of casting it as R2-D Poo. See how easy it is to create fake news? That's why every single week we bring you the cleverly named segment, Real News or Fake News, where I give you a news story from the week that's gone viral, and you have to tell me if it's a real news story or a fake one that people actually believe. Here is your first headline for Real News or Fake News. Humans are officially being replaced, starting with their wardrobes. Here's the story. One of the world's biggest clothing companies, South Korean apparel giant Hansae, is now making clothing for humanoid robots.
1: Whoa.
0: The rapid growth of humanoid robots has created a demand for clothing. I guess so that the robots cannot be shameful about showing their downstairs motherboards. Well, I'm not really sure, but as robots become more common in factories, stores, hospitals, and public spaces, they'll need specialized outfits for branding, safety, identification, and functionality. But the clothing company is also working on everyday apparel that the robots can change into once they end their shift.
1: Stop.
0: Basically,
1: it.
0: Robots are becoming humans.
1: Stop.
0: And now they're going to have clothes that they can buy.
1: Yeah.
0: Nina, is that a real news story or a fake news story?
2: So the robots are buying their own clothes?
0: Yep.
2: Oh, I'm just going to go with real.
0: You're going with real on that?
2: Yeah, we're just going to work them into society.
0: Victoria, humans are officially...

0: being replaced, starting with their wardrobes.
1: I think that's real. Because, like, how cute. Everyone needs, like, an outfit change. You know what I mean? It's just the vibe.
2: You can twin with your robot friends.
0: Producer Freeze, is that a real news story or a fake news story? Humans are officially being replaced because clothing companies are now starting to make apparel for humanoid robots.
3: I'm going to say that's real.
0: Real?
3: Yeah.
0: Yep, everybody was right. That is 100% real.
1: Wow.
0: News story.
1: I was joking.
0: AI just keeps, and the robot world just keeps getting scarier and scarier.
2: I have so many questions, though. Like, what are their sizes like? Like, do they fit it to their box shape? Or are they curvy? Like, I don't know.
3: It's all one size.
2: Yeah.
0: Here's your next headline for real news or fake news, a segment where I give you a news story from the week that's gone viral, and you have to see if you can tell if it's a real news story or a fake one that people actually believed. Here's the headline. The state of California will become an island in the Pacific within 3 years.
1: Whoa.
3: Oh, boy.
0: State of California will become an island in the Pacific within 3 years.
1: That's scary.
0: Here's the story. Scientists have announced that the stress levels along the San Andreas Fault have reached their highest point in 1,000 years. Due to this, scientists say that within 3 years, the entire state of California will break off from the mainland of North America due to a colossal earthquake. One researcher actually was quoted as saying, a devastating earthquake could happen at any moment, by water, by flashlights, by a generator, by a backup generator for your first generator. according to the study, the fault system is in a critically loaded state. Basically, that means the fault system is currently standing in the kitchen, breathing heavily and muttering, say one more thing, I swear.
1: Oh.
0: Is this real or fake that experts are saying that there will be the big earthquake on the San Andreas Fault that launches California into the Pacific Ocean and breaks it away from North America within 3 years? Nina?
2: I just have to say false because 3 years is really soon.
1: Girl, how long has it been?
2: Well, I don't know. That just feels too soon.
0: Very overdue. It's overdue for a big earthquake.
2: I don't want that, though. So false.
0: You're saying false? All right. Victoria, the state of California will become an island in the Pacific within 3 years.
1: True. Have you seen the movie? They made a movie for a reason. So it's going to happen at some point.
0: Seems
1: which
0: like
1: is
0: most movies come true at some point.
1: Exactly. Yeah. They really do.
0: Producer Freeze, the stress levels at the San Andreas Fault have become so bad that experts are predicting that within 3 years there will be a big earthquake that will break California off from the mainland of North America.
3: I believe in the power of the tongue. It is absolutely false.
0: You think it's false?
3: I want it to be.
2: Yeah, me too.
0: It is technically fake.
1: What?
0: Yes.
3: Okay.
1: What?
0: Yeah, it's a fake story, but with real details.
3: Right.
0: Hundreds of thousands of people actually believed this news story when it went viral, and there are reports of grocery stores completely selling out of all water, toilet paper, and canned goods in California from people seeing the videos about this that have gone viral. The truth is, the San Andreas Fault is at the highest stress point in over 1,000 years. Which means there could be an earthquake or could not, but no experts have said within 3 years it's going to be a big one.
3: Or that it's going to create an island out of California, correct?
1: But I feel like it might happen, actually, just because it is overdue. And that movie was made for something. And all movies do eventually come true, unfortunately.
2: Can we interfere with that at all, like the way we do with asteroids? Like, is there a way to interfere with that?
0: I don't know, but, you know, it's all based on, like, built-up stress levels. Maybe somebody could just get out there and maybe and California should just start massaging.
3: I was going to say.
2: A little meditation.
0: Massaging the sides of the San Andreas Fault, you know? Just getting to chill out a little bit. Just massage it a little bit.
1: Get a little blunt.
3: If California's to become an island, why are people buying water? There's going to be plenty of water.
1: For a drink.
0: Here's your next headline for real news or fake news, a segment where I give you a news story from the week that's gone viral, and you have to tell me if it's a real news story or a fake one that people actually believed. Government releases UFO files, immediately distracts public with Iran deal. The government releases UFO files, immediately distracts public with Iran deal. Here's the story. While the entire media was paying attention to the biggest news of the week, a deal with Iran, which is technically just an agreement to negotiate, so not an actual deal, the government conveniently released a new batch of previously classified UFO and UAP files, saying that the public can view the material and draw its own conclusions. However, nobody paid attention to it because they were all paying attention to the news that was only about the deal with Iran and the World Cup going on.
2: Yeah.
0: The release includes documents, photos, videos, FBI records, NASA transcripts, military reports, witness statements, and astronaut observations spanning decades. Buzz Aldrin, one of the dudes that landed on the moon, described a strange bright light source during a space flight.
1: Whoa.
0: There's reports of a bunch of objects making sharp turns, pictures of them, videos of them, accounts of glowing objects performing unusual maneuvers, military and civilian sites of mysterious lights and orb-like objects, military officials saying that they've seen and had interactions with non-human life forms. Whoa. However, nobody paid attention to it because everybody was talking about the deal, which is not an actual deal, with Iran. Yeah. Is that a real news story or a fake news story?
2: I'm going to go with real. I think that's real.
0: All right. Victoria, real news or fake news?
1: I also think it's real. I don't understand why it's a big deal, though. It's like, we know there's aliens out there.
2: So like, I love reading about it. Isn't it so interesting?
1: Why? Like, we know it's out there. So, like, what's the point of covering it up? That's just dumb.
0: Producer Freeze, real news or fake news?
3: Yeah, I'm going to say it's real. This is
0: 100% real. Yeah, it is. Wow. Aliens are real. They're out there, and the government still doesn't want you to know about them.
1: Why?
0: Your phone break happens every single hour on the 20s. Your next one is coming up right after this. And then right after that is Nina's What's Trending. It's the Jewel Show.

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2: Hello?
3: Be quiet, Jimmy. Jimmy, quiet down. You're the reason I'm having to call.
2: Hello?
3: Stop it, Jimmy. Oh, hello? I'm so sorry. Hello? Hello? Hello? Hello? Hello?
2: Hello? Hello?
3: Hello?
2: Hello?
3: Jimmy, stop. Hello? I'm so sorry. Hey, is this Nick?
2: Yeah, what is this?
3: Hello?
2: Yeah, hi. Hello, who is this?
3: Yeah, Nick?
2: Yeah.
3: Hi, how are you? My name is Pete Eakins. I'm calling from
2: good.
3: Jewelry. We are got your engagement ring in here being cleaned.
2: Yeah.
3: Jimmy, stop it. You're the reason that I'm having to call. I'm sorry about that. He's quiet now. Go ahead. So yes, your engagement ring is in here being cleaned up because you got the big proposal coming up here.
2: In 2 days.
3: 2 days. Great. Two days. Okay. Just calling with an update there on your ring. Jimmy!
2: Okay. You get me kind of nervous. Like, mm-hmm. Is everything good? Is it going to be ready? Like, what are you calling me for? Like, is it good?
3: I'm calling because we may not have the ring ready in time at this point.
2: Wait a minute. When I dropped this off, you guys told me the date would be ready.
3: He's not happy. He's not happy at all. I'm talking to him right now. You be quiet, Jimmy. I'm so sorry.
2: Tell Jimmy to shut the f*** up. When I dropped the ring off, I said I need to have it by a certain time because I have this huge proposal going on, and you guaranteed me that it would be ready. So when I dropped the ring off, you guys told me it would be ready at a certain time. Yeah. I have this huge thing. What the f*** is that sound? Are you in a barn? What the f***?
3: Jimmy, see.
2: Like, what is that f***ing sound?
3: Well, that's Jimmy, my pet goat.
2: Who's, okay, why do you, okay, you have a pet goat. Don't tell me, don't you f***ing tell me that the goat ate my ring. Is that not coming out of your mouth? Is that coming out of your mouth?
3: Ask me.
2: The goat's gonna,
3: yes.
2: So it's not the f***ing goat. Tell me this is not in the f***ing goat.
3: You asked me not to.
2: Is that why you're saying it's Jimmy's fault? Does Jimmy eat my f***ing ring?
3: Yes. You asked.
2: Why would the f***ing goat near my ring? Why is it go in a jewelry shop?
3: Well,
2: are you kidding me?
3: Sometimes they let you take your pets to work here, and Jimmy.
2: Is goat even a pet? Like, I don't. How are we gonna get my ring in 2 days?
3: Okay,
2: you're telling me the goat ate my ring.
3: Take him outside. Please take Jimmy outside for just a second.
2: What are you running?
3: Sorry,
2: your goat an assistant? He says he take notes. Like, why is your goat? Why is your goat near rings? I don't get it. Why is this?
3: Okay, I understand that you're upset.
2: No, you don't understand because I have a ring up a goat that I'm not gonna get in 2 days. I'm not gonna get it in 2 days. Like, this is bullshit. Like, I'm gonna write the worst Yelp review. I'm going to write every review online. I'm gonna trash this freaking place. I'm so. And why are you laughing?
3: Because this is
2: not funny.
3: Nick, this is actually Jubal from the Jubal Show doing a phone prank on you. And your brother said you are. It's a joke.
2: My brother. Why did my brother. Oh my God, so my ring's not up a goat.
3: No, it's not. He said that you're proposing to your girlfriend in a couple of days and wanted to.
2: Yeah. In 2 days. Hey, back is a.
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4: 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It's time for Nina's What's Trending.
5: So there was a behind-the-scenes confession from the vice president that revealed an unexpected fear that he has. And it has people talking, for sure. And it'll probably have you talking with thoughts as well. And we'll do it in a second. But first, the Grammys just announced new rules and new categories. So the changes to next year's Grammy Awards will include a Latin pop category, an Asian pop category, and with the Best New Artist category, it's going to allow the artists to be submitted up to 4 times, which means like Ella Langley and Megan Maroney, they were both new artist nominees from last year or this year. And then I guess they'll be able to be on the ballot again.
6: As new artists?
5: As new artists. That's how I'm reading this. I don't know about that.
6: That kind of makes sense, though.
7: Who won last year for new artist?
5: Best new artist? I don't remember off the top of my head.
4: Wasn't that Alex Warren, dude?
5: It should have been. I could see it being. He had a huge year.
7: No, I thought it was someone that we didn't expect.
4: I'm gonna ask Chad.
5: Okay, why are you?
7: Oh,
5: guys...
7: Olivia Dean was the winner.
5: Oh, okay, that's legit.
7: Yeah, that's legit.
5: That's legit. I don't know if I mean for 4 years, then they're not necessarily
7: not really new anymore,
5: right?
6: 4 years is long, but I can understand like sometimes people come out and their year or their record, their album falls in a weird window between two different years, and so sometimes it's like you're waiting for somebody to win something that was over a year ago and they can't win because they're not technically a new artist,
5: but they can win in other categories, but they can still be nominated as best new or best song or song of the year, all these other things. So there's different ways for them to still be considered.
4: I mean you kind of have to be new artist to win anything with the Grammys because Taylor Swift wins all of them.
8: That's the one that she can't win.
5: You know what?
6: Good point, Jewel. Yeah.
5: You are not wrong.
8: Like, if you want a chance, you just got to be a new artist.
6: Unless we're renaming it the Taylor Awards.
7: I will say Sabrina Carpenter was nominated in 2024. And so if she had 4 years, she would still be able to add in that, like, still be submitted as a new artist this year.
6: Four is a long
7: time. But that would make no sense. Mm-hmm. Yeah.
5: I mean, like, it's not a hill I'm going to die on, but it just doesn't make sense. Yeah.
6: I would say like 2 years or maybe a year and a half, but 4 years is a long time.
4: Mm-hmm. Yeah.
6: A year
5: and a half. For sure. Well, we'll see who it is, I guess. Who's new in 4 years? Okay. Disney dads are trending right now, of course, as we approach Father's Day. And Disney dads, because they have now been rated on hotness and parenting skills.
7: Oh.
5: So the top five hot Disney dads, according to everybody that voted. coming in at number five is Mufasa. He got a 10 out of 10 for parenting. Mm. And his DILF rating is also a 10 out of 10.
7: I mean, yeah, he protected his son.
5: I love that they're getting DILF ratings. Yeah. This is a cartoon.
4: Yeah. It's also a lion, right?
5: Yeah.
4: Okay.
6: This is getting weird, man.
5: Wait, didn't we have a friend of ours tell us that his daughter had a crush on a lion for the first time?
7: Oh, yes.
4: Oh, yeah.
7: Forgot about that.
5: Yeah, so it's like, you don't know what you're attracted to.
6: First crush was on a lion?
7: She was a child.
5: She was a child. Yeah. It was the character.
6: Okay.
5: Zeus is Hercules. Zeus is one of them. Anyway, let's just get straight to number one.
7: Zeus is a real person, first off.
5: Okay, but Zeus from the movie Hercules, his parenting is a 6 out of 10. His DILF status is a 7 out of 10. Actually, this must not be in order. This makes no sense. Tarzan's dad got a 8 out of 10 on parenting, a 10 out of 10 as a DILF. Tiana's dad is a 10 out of 10 for parenting and 9 out of 10 for being a DILF. And then King Triton from The Little Mermaid got a 5 out of 10 for parenting. Fair. He was a terrible
4: dad.
5: Yeah,
4: he was kind of a
5: jerk, right? Yeah, he sucked. And then for DILF status, he got an 8 out of 10.
7: Huh.
5: I never really thought about it.
7: I know the pictures next to it.
5: But I am thinking about it now.
7: Yep.
6: And you have a face like you're tasting something gross.
5: It's just weird to me, but you're thinking about it now too, so. Okay, and lastly, there was a confession from the vice president, and he admitted a fear that he actually ended up facing, and his biggest fear was to appear on The View. The women of The View scare him more than in any debate that he's ever been on, any TV thing, anything, standing with the president, or even, let's say, foreign officials, literally dealing with anything, The View is the scariest to him.
4: I feel like that's par for the course with our government officials, like strong women who speak up. They don't like that very much, most of them.
6: You know, like being called out.
4: Yeah, whatever side you're on at all, it's kind of the thing that makes them uncomfortable.
6: Yeah. Being called out is something they don't like.
5: That's funny. I didn't think about it. Like, but he faced that fear. He did his thing. And when the women of The View found out that he was scared of them, they're like, as he should be. And that is what's trending.
4: All right. To Catch a Cheater is coming up right after this. It's the Jubal Show.

It's almost time for your dirty little secret. It's the Jubal Show, and one of our listeners is on the phone to tell us their deep, dirty, dark secret. You never know what you're going to hear, and you'll hear it in your dirty little secret next. It's the Jubal Show.

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2: Hello.
3: Hello.
2: Hey, you have a dirty little secret?
3: Yes, I have a horrible dirty little secret.
2: Okay.
4: The setup.
2: What is it?
3: Okay, there was a guy, and he was hanging out with druggers. He was constantly hanging out with them, and I worked at a building, and I told him, I said, you stop hanging around with them. I'm so sick of seeing you with those people. Anyway, so I didn't know that he had any kind of medical problems or anything. So one day, he's outside. He came back from the grocery store. His bag dropped open, and out fell all of these steaks. He went to the grocery store with the money he made. He bought these steaks. These steaks looked so freaking good. It was about eight of them.
4: Wow.
3: And so he picked them up, got them together, and they were all wrapped up and everything, and brought them back into his apartment. The next day, I came back to work, and they told me he dropped dead and he died right outside.
2: What?
4: Oh.
3: Yes, he died outside. So I had to go, and I made some photographs of his apartment and talked to his family. They said, we don't want anything, blah, blah, blah.
4: I know where this is going.
3: You're not supposed to do what I did. What? That's the rules. I went in there, and I took every single one of those steaks. And I cooked those steaks, and I ate those steaks.
4: In his
3: those
4: honor.
3: Those steaks were so freaking good. I ate steak for 7-8 days.
2: Yeah. There you go.
4: Well,
2: thank you for telling us your dirty little secret. Appreciate you.
3: All right. Thank you. Bye.
2: Bye.
4: Bye.
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0: Vanessa, what are you doing?
1: I'm doing laundry.
0: Do you separate the colors or not?
1: You know, I don't.
0: Neither. That's why my underwear is pink right now. Don't tell nobody.
1: See, it doesn't matter. It's your underwear. It's underwear.
0: Yes, sure it is. All right, let's hit you up. Pick your daddy. Tickets to see Teddy Swims, Niall, Benson Boone, or Ed Sheeran. A chance to win coming up in about 3 minutes here on Hits.

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1: Oh, you guys are the best. 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I always feel better once I get to work. 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

Dads in Seattle, we appreciate you. It's New Hits 106.1. I am a dad for the first time on Father's Day. Awesome, excited for Sunday, man. Semi-emotional, not going to lie. Hey, you get to choose your daddy. Teddy Swims, Nile, Ed Sheeran, Events, and Moon Tickets. Your choice. Coming up next, right here on Hits.

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0: tomorrow? I feel like many are off tomorrow. The new Hits 106.1, which is going to be amazing. It's like a reverse three-day weekend. Jenny, what are you doing?
1: I'm laying in bed.
0: Is that considered working from home?
1: It is considered working from home. My office is my bed. My office actually doesn't know that I'm in bed, but
0: you enjoy that. Socials at Frankie Vizzle. Slide in my DMs if you need something. And don't forget, 2 o'clock, you get paid $2,500. Got Tim and Paula and Jenny Dracula right now.

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Let's keep it moving.

Frankie Vizzle. If there's something you ever need, man, find me right there. Lock me in. You know what I'm saying? Follow me. It's the new Hits 106.1. I'm getting out of here. My good friend Zan taking over next, and she's going to hand you $2,500 just after 2 o'clock so you can plan a nice vacation this summer on us. That money's yours right after 2. We'll talk again tomorrow right here on Hits. Be good.

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a cold one. And by cold one, I mean a Lonnie energy drink, hashtag not nad. It's just a Thursday, you know? Plus, I gotta get amped to have you choose your daddy. 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

0: Sheeran, Ed Sheeran, Benson Boone, Teddy Swims, or Niall Horan. 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

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Got some Zara for you right now. Got to rep the home team with some Macklemore next for you. That's